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7: The midterm elections are heating up. Congressional control and presidential Trump's agenda hang in the balance. Every headline has the potential to shift the odds. According to Kalshi's new midterms hub, Democrats have a 47% chance to control the Senate. And in a key Senate race, James Tallarico is currently trading at 50% to beat Ken Paxton. 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
1: From the 11 Alert team at KKTV, here's Southern Colorado's most accurate forecast on KVOR.
2: Night lows are expected to be much more seasonal as we look into our Wednesday. We'll see a few isolated thunderstorms across our southeastern plains while the rest of us stay dry and cool into our Thursday ahead of warmer temperatures by Friday. With your KKTV 11 Alert weather, I'm meteorologist Josephine Sage.

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4: Night lows are expected to be much more seasonal as we look into our Wednesday. We'll see a few isolated thunderstorms across our southeastern plains while the rest of us stay dry and cool into our Thursday ahead of warmer temperatures by Friday. With your KKTV 11 Alert weather, I'm meteorologist Josephine Sage.

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1: Just throwing you some of that political BS in order to try to curry favor with the president or others down there at the midterm convention. 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The number is 719-715-0740. Mark my words. Brandon Gill is a rising star in the Republican Party. Back after this.
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Oh, I don't know if anybody else has noticed. I instantly smelled BS, though, when I heard that poem from Talifrico. I was like, there's something wacky. There's a lot of stuff that's wacky about it. But sure enough, I just found this. This is, talk about a deep pull. I found this in something called Islamic Horizons that was written in 2020, a magazine article about how all these quotes that are attributed to this poet Hafiz are almost all fake. Almost every single one of them. Apparently, he was a real dude from the 14th century. But this guy, there was a dude, an American guy by the name of Daniel Ledinsky in the late 1990s, who claims he has the nature of the deep state and taking it down. And ever since then, I've always enjoyed having all these great interviews with him. He's good. He's very candid, which is what you like from any politician whatsoever. Before we get to the rest of our program, though, I want to thank CarShield for supporting us today and making this possible. 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

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Congrats to Matt, who is the winner of a four-pack of tickets to see Air Force take on North Dakota State on Saturday. More chances for you to win mañana. In the meantime, let's make sure I get this text in from Albert. It says, first night of the NFL is definitely the headline, but the death of Barry Melrose needs attention. Yes, he wasn't a star player, Hall of Fame coach, but he kept hockey in front of the U.S. audience at ESPN, even when the sports giant couldn't care less about hockey. He was in Colorado Springs many times with USA Hockey events, junior evaluations, and Avalanche camps. Great man lost. And you are reading my mind, Albert, because I was not going to end the show today without saying something about Barry Melrose, and a lot of my sentiments are like yours. You know, when the Avalanche came in and were this phenomenon, I remember as a kid, I wanted all the hockey content that I could get. And obviously, all the hockey content does not nearly measure up, to your point, to what we have today when it comes to hockey content. And if we're talking about ESPN, some would argue that they still, despite their great means, do not do enough with hockey. But there are only a few places that you went, right? For all your sports. But even when you went to those places that you got your sports information, to Albert's point, when it came to hockey, it was all through Barry Melrose. And I would look at him, I feel like, and they were for, you know, different, I guess they were all the same now, but for baseball, it was Peter Gammons. For basketball, it was Charles Barkley. And for hockey, it was Barry Melrose. Yes, there were others, especially in the baseball and basketball space, but why I identify each one of those is that's my preferred source of information on the respective sports. I listened to other people, I watched other people, but I didn't hold the opinion of any analyst or pundit higher when it came to baseball than Peter Gammons. And there's no one that I would rather hear talk about basketball than Charles Barkley. And there was no one I would rather hear talk about hockey than Barry Melrose. But there is something unique and special about Barry Melrose because of what Albert said. Like, if you are a hockey fan in the United States, you naturally have a chip on your shoulder. Right? You don't understand why other people don't see in hockey what you see in hockey. And why it's arguably the greatest sport. And the NHL being its greatest league. Like, we don't get it. What is it that you don't see? This sport is almost perfect. It is amazing. How could you not want as much hockey content as you could possibly handle? And it felt like ESPN was kind of the embodiment of that, because ESPN certainly throughout their history has been very much going with the current
rather than leading the charge. Like, they did lead the charge because they were the first 24-hour sports network. But once they got established and once they became big business, I have found that ESPN very much goes with the current rather than saying, hey, this is what we think is relevant, what we think is newsworthy. Here it is. It's always, we're listening to you. And I guess there's, and that's not necessarily a bad thing. I mean, some of the things ESPN does now, and, you know, in terms of some of the talent that they invest in and throw their lot behind, I feel like some lacks some vision. But

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3: This is a Fox News alert, a message for the midterms. I'm Lisa Lucera.
4: They are trying to turn this country around and destroy our country.
3: President Trump with a comment about democratic socialists ahead of his Night 2 speech at the midterm Republican convention, and on his opinion of Democratic Texas Senate candidate James Tallarico, who has altered positions after several controversial comments.
4: One thing about politicians is that, and I've learned it maybe the hard way in a certain way, when a politician comes out with something, that's where they are. When they change, they always go back to what they are.
3: On Fox's The Ingram Angle, some Democrats are also in Dallas. California Congressman Robert Garcia accuses Republicans of ignoring affordability questions.
5: As Donald Trump and J.D. Vance party away for 2 days, the average American family can't afford the groceries, the cost of their rent's going up, they're looking at their gas prices skyrocketing, and they're making difficult choices at the dinner table.
3: And Democrats are questioning the president's pledge to give every American